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You know it's for real. 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
1: 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Is it okay to be a boy? But for a boy to look like a girl is degrading. Because you think that being a girl is degrading.